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0: Alright, you gonna in your tat, you not it in your tana. 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
0: All right, you're going good. 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Meet in Jehovah. 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Galebununi Jehovah. Ngubun give tired to any meeting goes to in an air. Ning it. Ngetinye inyigan. Agi facing gaga to glaze of in out and among. Eh, amaje facing gaga tool and yigana tete. Again, John, you tongue me in da. In a subun of between your brine. Ning it to gora, go one in Mugulendo. 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

0: Rangin' all in there, and a super neighbor to neighbor Ryan. Name a kinny guess, I've been out and on. Egan and Egan, Emulil and Otten, Gulliboy Mangip Tayat. 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Inga Demiatena. 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So, Amaji, they were not talking about star 274 Ash. 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Nitang number star 274 Ash. Digiti number three. No, number one, sorry. A digiti number one. Kegune get to costanene 3000. I got 3,000 John, could you Google Mobaji tag? Imagine getting it in a Subuni Brine, Ibaishian Dati Bob, Ibaishian 25 shillings, Ibaishian 28 shillings, 29 Bob Agdati shillings. Keep going in 3,000. I won't go in Gay or take it to go send in a good little jagger to Gula, in Gale in your system got Bisa, in Guna get in Egypt, Tembeana pays a baba. Nitong the Bostar 274 Ash. Ticket it and number three. Gino Tane Chip Chippe, Conotang the Urchigagine, Jeb Golly Notang the Tai, any anitato. Nitang number star 274 Aj. Ticket number 1,3000. And Ingune, make it Gisang. 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It touch from low. Yes, Caribou Sanadi.
1: Yamunadu.
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0: Iman
1: Unagi to Atara Tamu to Rapper.
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1: 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Welcome me, Tanga, get Rapper.
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0: 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Yes, it is. And give tired, Baba. 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
3: Pamana Brana, and Mogina is Brana, you can use the style of Brana. 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
3: 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I go to look where I must eat, but I'm not after the Lina.
0: Go gay. Thank you, Sana. Touch from law. So, when it's in the again, all right, touch from law.
4: One of the people went to their end.
0: Amen, amen, amen, amen, amen.
4: Molly, she's cool. 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
0: Yes, sir.
4: Eh, come, come, come, good one, but you always remember. 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
0: All right, thank you, Sana. agale ibo iman ibo iman.

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8: One of them being social protection, how then do we ensure that our farmers have access to medical covers? The other area that we're also looking at is the issue of alternative livelihood, because we understand that, you know, for example, coffee farmers, they get paid maybe once or twice a year, so within that time how then can they get alternative income? And then the other area we're also looking at issues on occupational safety and health, how to use protective gears in their farms. And then the last one we also looking at issues of youth employment. Where, how then can we also ensure that we are skilling young people?
7: Kami itineni karatan chief officer ne pagiya gigen kauti na tampakarjo Dr. Michael Arabet. En pragota board members alak chipa cooperatives pagiya gig akawek in kauti na tani che kamabole.
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13: 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That you know where the rain may have started beating you. Do something about it boldly and then take leadership. Let the voice of the church be heard when it comes to abuse of human rights, when it comes to gender-based violence, when it comes to femicide. 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
14: 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So mtu watu wengine who are competent, who can help fast track those issues and you know na pale.
5: Wendi kogimite serikali itinumaimone sekten boko neti chetinumo masong na tete kiboishin tatudike teri teri chibaso mane tole kabitini tonen kasarata nguyonge koneti chetin boko neti gin kauntin bo washi asubite kevchaita kwa kibiruweke teri tera en kaunti sa chontan chibo notistan.
15: Mandate is to train teachers in innovative pedagogy. So what you are seeing here are actually virtual laboratories and materials that we train teachers with, and the learners use them to get motivated to learn STEM subjects. So that is the major focus. CB is about practical work. So we don't want to leave anybody behind.
16: Why Wajir? Because this is the space that His Excellency the President thought was best to sell this part of the country. If not anything else, education is the equalizer, whatever corner of Kenya, which is supposed to be and is the equalizer for everybody in Kenya, and that is why it is Wajir with education, which is the equalizer.
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17: We have what we call the safety standards manual 2008. This is a critical blueprint for the safety of learners and teachers themselves. Make this manual your Bible. If you are a head teacher, you are a principal. Because the first blame, and you don't agree with me, in any incident, the common public will say the teacher was wrong. Even if the teacher was right. The assessment, the Quality Assessment and Standards Directorate, we must push you, whether you like it or not, to regularly inspect institutions. I want all of us here to sit and talk about this issue without politicizing it.
5: In Kasarantan Korea, in Alagin Kondo, Ikeo, Mitin, Koranthan, Serkali, Tinboy Monik, one minute cinema, so many, ten mind Kule, Kigotamin, in Baishunigagot Konotan, Konyolo Gustoge, in Baisheta, Cabinet Secretary, and was so many, Julian Sab Nikoso Okamba, Kosuke Agna Mole, Mago Chulige, Baishunikeba, of his in
18: Fire the minister, fire the players, they are teachers here. Give the work of education to teachers. All the people to people who don't understand education. Shida kubwa hii serikali manake mimi wanakuja kwa kamili bunge kuuliza maswali. 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We want competence in the people who are taking care of life of children.
5: Kagunyora kelchina kwanye geshche cheitai. 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

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I'm Buguto. I give so much. I get cherry. I get to go. Me too. You brought it. You more pile. Keep waiting. God, Jehovah. Tuskaru Jabogi to gain your soul to Limboganism. So, support it. Come up. Pay my and not on your TV. Give it to your not to go. Mukto and it. Not on me. Meeting your crazy beach. Jabogini. Kaying it in a super not in between your brine. A good not on the tie. Matingo. A good not on the gay little. In between your brine. E gu not in a tie, keep it to not in a book on Mukto and it. All right, you not acknowledge in another to your good intent again, get it to go in Libby Studio. I still was going to get so much to theatre. I get it because the meeting on Gabesa or I see one in your SMS not in a movie. I lay jinking to get Augustine and a teenage in a meeting on a lay CB Chaboga, give it to not in a book on Mukto and CB Chaboga in your honor in between your Brian. 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
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Imagine 12,000. 12,000. Go to Google to Mobaji Tage. 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I gave Moga Bessa. 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

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But King is meeting up tired. Alright, I'm going to get to go soon. I'm going to get so much on Tigitit number. 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Nothing about star 274 age. Tigiti number 6, nothing about star 274 age. 12,000 go to good, Baba. 12,000 go to Google. 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

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So, by saying, ticket number 2, activity number 1.

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All right, to go send a not in a meeting or not in each box AC Waganisa and not in each box AC Waganisa to go ghost in a meet. 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Ali Jiggy to go on Monday to go Senegal with Tiggy number one. Ag number two, not in a go meet Cabisa like in any goody. Again, an early meeting be Jimmy Tinny on Jija Box. You let it up to that way, a year, Mama Jagger. Jotan Bikigole Mama G to Gigir Jo Sang. Agum my Gir G sang in between Ibrani out and yet in Tigiti together to go game. Meeting in Tigiti number four. In Tigiti number four, we do go standing. Cogillion in between Ibrani, getting a big mutigo and Jibo Biggie Biggie in your honor. All right, 160,000. Imagine you go take with Jibo Biggie Biggie. And not in Otagney Nigan get to get Augustin in it. Not any meeting your honor. Jitanot any meeting your honor. Omadani Gir Gurong. 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
1: Alright, Johnny G2 lined an out in the bossy mate at every knowledge. 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Table to go in some more game on metai. A tools key ways your turn on a lepton out and a moon at the boy meeting Ginegiri which he was in a lepton. He was in another to make other jang Nigiri Tammy Kim White and Jota Jay Jenny Agi Barji Gorang a lepta. 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
1: 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Digit number six. 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

0: 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I go a lending cassandy target to not any meeting yon. 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And the goji to be good must be 500 imagine. Over getting a bigger 200 imagine in yon. Take away 7,500. 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Any tongue the was star 274 Age. 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Killing young to Cogi wig digitite number 1. A digiti number 1. Kijing a be more than 300. So we take a big more than 300. Nitong the star 274 age. Digitit and number 3. 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A digitit number 1. 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Keting a big jot and jesire ongi to Boston name. 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I got in your jigegi 3,000. Otogi miss and I got a lager. Imagine big ticketing in good and back at 920. Yawege to go stunning after Louis Jibo image, Jibosai Sumoge. Nitong the star 274 Ash, Tigiti number 1. Imagine 3,000 oil on Jagabiji more than Yanaji City Bokol Sumogenion, Jagaiti Tandonio, Agotil Tigiti number 1. 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
4: 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If for any reason you have a problem, why don't you just go back and go?
5: Our experts for education, the professors, they should now sit down. 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
6: 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Tos conyor isulto en paisoni ke terter en ta ku chipaga chipoga batisiet.
7: One of them being social protection, how then do we ensure that our farmers have access to medical covers? The other area that we're also looking at is the issue of alternative livelihood, because we understand that, you know, for example, coffee farmers, they get paid maybe once or twice a year, so within that time how then can they get alternative income? And then the other area we're also looking at issues on occupational safety and health, how to use protective gears in their farms. And then the last one we're also looking at issues of youth employment, where how then can we also ensure that we are skilling young people.
6: Kami Tineni Goratan Chief Officer Nepogia Gigan County Notam Pakarjo Dr. Michael Arabit and Praguta Board Members Alak Chipa Cooperative Shibagia Gig Akawek in County Notan Chekamagole
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Only digora in gunig to go send an eh? In it and it was star 274 Aja. Nit and it was star 274 Aja. Only digital not an Nitoga and not an evasion 30,000. Only din kagiwagan get to go send an eh? Again, John Digiti number 3. In Digiti number 3 get to go send an I get 20,000. So, any tongue number star 274 Aja. Nitang number star 274 Aja. Tigitit number three. Nitang number star 274 Aj Olin Jitaga to not any meeting yona Mama Jigger Jinisang Martin Giger Jisang, yes, I not a new name. Nitang number star 274 Aj Tigitit number 3. Ninur together the 1,000 in Ingune. Ninur together the 1,000 in Ingune to Gostenane. Away, imagine it's Lin Datibo. Italing it took 23 shillings, eh? Italing it took 25 shillings, eh? Nitang the star 274 Aj Tosimanot Giger Ginny sang, eh? Martin Giger Ginny sang, eh? Nitang the star 274 Aj Tigiti number 3. Ago Legina Negative Gostan and Imagine Nigune Gotigage Tileno Legano, a menor Chigagi. Ningu excite a notang nungwet in yenone. Nitang number star 274 Aja. Tigiti number 3. Imagine tigiti no number 3 to go in 30,000. Ogo alentin niyehu again. Nigibel jigegi to go. And not a negatil jige tigiti ogiwag 30,000. Imagine tigiti number 3. Ago jagatu not in a meeting yonah. Nitang number star 274 Aj Tigiti number 3. Imagine that 1,000 could you get 30,000 could you get it to go send an eh? Matinki Aguga Lingin Casinan and Gunigi to get on eh? Imagine any Gunigi to go send any genotin meeting yon. Egenin a living the act 1,000 in June. Like in the Majamichi Tagan or the Tigiti. Quan you get in there when you go send naked to get. Imagine Googie Boys and Jazz only 20 shillings, 25 shillings, a Dati Bob 29, 26, Nitang number star 274 Aja. Martin Giger G sang, Amadinetti not an emion, Kumen Giger G sang. Tigitit number 3. Galicia and Giptayata. So, Tigiti number 3, Northern Boston 274 Aj, Tigiti number 3.

Joggy in Olympic Studio in Nitong the Star 274 Aja. Nitong the Star 274 Aja. Killing Joggy to go stunning in Guru Big in Ereo. A digitit to Augustine and not a normal day. A you to Agiwe Ajib Gonde not in a meeting. But again, digitine number 5. And digiti number 5 with was in a I want 5 minutes to check and the senior going to write in an alternate meeting room. A digiti number 5 gilled a bigata gilled in 175,000. Like in the cost of money with the big 200 and big 200 with the cost in a I get 2 will 20 of 7,000. So Gasenji target 2 not in a mionga bisa. 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Age tugul. Wendy on not to get in the bar. I get to go there. Wendy on not to get in the bar. 7,000. I go lean till diggity se go and one. Till diggity se go more. I give again get not again between a brine. 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I will achieve gondate. 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
2: 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And I want to give them special recognition. Unfortunately, we lost two MCS in this term. Wote wameshikana, wakasema hakuna mtu ataenda chama ingine, ni chama ya Rais ya UDA, and we delivered both seats to your chama, ambayo ilikuwa ingine hindi, hiyo machama ingine kidogo kidogo. Again, yote sasa tuko UDA. The entire house, assembly ya Samburu, iko under UDA.
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3: 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I'm already in Kenyatta National Hospital.
1: Chotan Nakos in the near Kualagi logo, Ekbimeti, Tesetai, Gisubia, Subite, Gibun and Coinda, Yeti Toys, Ites of Silo, Kuitulogo, Chotan Agalag in Ogindo, Kiburanon, Waldon Bor.
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0: 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It's a guinea wishing going to Kyoto Jagota style to get trending in over the week.
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0: I go again get to Kyoto Jagota style, apart from Galegabas and Ola. 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
1: BSG.
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1: 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And we cannot afford to apportion blame, that it should be somebody else's responsibility. It starts first and foremost with us, the parents.
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0: 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Kaal ticket again gigi gochi 49 shilling bonus. 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What is that? 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I get a new Aileen. I get a new Susan. I get another new Emmanuel. 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Safi waiting now. Hey! You got one. Asante sana, you got two touch of him? Hello.
2: Cham
0: ge buana.
2: I'm not going to do so.
0: If I make any math, get a touch of him. Make
2: like a cake, you're
0: not
2: back at that. What's
0: the name? How much are you
2: getting in the name? Eh. Then you
0: fire. Eh.
3: I'm
0: negative. Why are
3: you
0: negative? I'm negative. I'm
3: negative. I'm negative.
0: I'm negative.
3: Oh, wow, in the next call, my go, and you better confuse the Jorwan of over the mine is younger. I had a good day, no, this is the day when I got a gather, but they got to know us. Good night, now my day?
0: Yes.
3: Quite, you don't know, Pindum Rainbow by Prince, I just really. kainet ko makopo mamche chi ngomasta sige te dene ne
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0: yes sir
4: ata ne koko
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5: Touch of him, hello.
0: Hello.
5: Yamune, where are
0: you? Martin, allow me to change you.
5: Amune, not of you.
0: Bye bye.
5: Not an age of attended the Rampanik in your website.
0: Yeah.
5: Hey, you know, you don't know, you know, you don't know, what's up in you, my car, where you look, where I think the little bit is on you.
0: Asante sana. 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
1: I have said and I will repeat, our children is not the responsibility of government alone. It is first and foremost the responsibility of parents. We as parents must be concerned about our children, their well-being, their education, their mentorship. We see what is going on in Kenya. Some of our children do things that baffle many people, and we cannot afford to apportion blame, that it should be somebody else's responsibility. It starts first and foremost with us, the parents.
5: Kabilet of Kane Bokari, Sichotan, a coat horsing echoed me sing, Kayum Rabin Keshikitore Tena, Kibagin Gate, and Mobosar Kali in a bar, Rhino Aga Kenya, in a tattoo the Kikibari Satan by Tony Kiba Emmet. 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
6: This is the 37th Rhino Charge under the theme Advancing Community and Conservation. Over the years, Rhino Charge has funded and raised over 2.7 billion that has supported wildlife, electric fences in the various areas, like we have been told, Aberdare, Mount Kenya, Eburu Forest, Kakamega, and Eastern Mau.
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10: The selection of Wajir County to host this year's Madaraka Day celebrations underscores the government's commitment to addressing regional disparities and fostering balanced national development. The northeastern region is benefiting from substantial investments, including the construction of a more than 10-seater stadium. You'll be very surprised to see what was there before and now. We visited, it was just empty field. Today, you will be surprised to what you will see actually, on Madaraka Day. We also have tarmac roads around, to and from the stadium, street lighting, a mini state lodge, all within Wajir town, amongst other infrastructural installations across the region's three counties of Wajir, Garissa, and Mandera. A total of 30 major projects are ongoing in the region, including 7 ESP markets, 6 student centers within Garissa, and 5 TVETs in the area. 5 affordable housing projects are expected to deliver 2,148 units. 7 road projects enhancing regional connectivity and transport services, as well as water supply and sewer system. Over 1,000 classrooms and other education infrastructure are being put up in the region, underlining the government's commitment to ensuring access to university education across the country. And also, it solidifies the day's theme, Education Skills and the Future.
5: Anke sange logo e chotana ko en logo yuga lage ko kago bita walu tiki ba kama nute en kako tiki ba chokine te chigoi ba visa e kiba kiba inge itin ba se ge ise ta DC ayen to kine ta kine ba kine logo e ke changa ba ma te ne ba be logo e ko bitin sabon ko age kipso mani nikta mana klein sukule ta tibig ne ba utumishi kalsa academy ne mitin en kilgilen kaunte ne ba nakuro. 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

0: 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Status 74 ash number gabi. Status 74 ash number 3. Number 1. 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

0: 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Yeah? 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Yeah. 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Star 274 hash. 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Star 274 hash. Ticket number 4. 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

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Mi bonas. Star 274 hash. 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
0: Kimango tienda belena.
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2: Yes.
0: Aja.
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0: 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Ticket number 1. 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Star 274 hash. 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
0: Samahani,
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0: 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Mommy wait for it. Age bol dage. 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
0: 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Imyano.
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0: 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Congratulations.
1: Congratulations.
0: Congratulations, Richard. 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Ome cheke ebe ticket number 7. 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Ticket number 7. Ama yel chike ticket number 7. *274#. 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So chitane chutu en 37, agoite yen 37. Ne chutu ngune 34, agoite yen 37. *274#. Ticket number 7, simu in about 25,000. 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Ticket number 7. *274#. *274#. *274#. *274#. *274#.

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0: chito nekuren Winnie Chepto. 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

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I go get a big given that person. Chitone Gurengo H, Nagonyur Chige 670. 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Congratulations, eh? 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And an image pesa 175,000 ticket number 5 BA

system. 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

to 3 minutes. 3 minutes. 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Was this thing a rogue? Was this thing a rogue? 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I think you 2 minutes. Minute is aying. 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Star 274 hash. 3 minutes. 2 minutes. 2 minutes. 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
5: Was reviewing the CCTV footage of Utumishi Academy and I felt very sad. I even struggled to sleep because we could see the kids who are coming to light the fire. It's very brilliant kids. Some were got the best because that's a high school, that's a national school. But for them to just get paraffin and a matchbox and burn a dormitory, really consciously seeing their colleagues sleeping there and walk out and leave them to die. That is something, that is the most demonic thing I saw myself and I have seen. And I must say this, that as children and as students, as teenagers, because most of you are teenagers, you need to know that it is not enough to be brilliant. It is important to have the right character, to write the attitude of learning, to have the necessary skills that you need to navigate life. Don't only focus on, you know, I must pass my exams. You must ask yourself, where is the place of character and discipline in your life?
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4: Yaitu setelah aku begitu mahat nama balati tengkurit nama camit nama odiam kau kagum magandu ini tentang camai nata kondo jenuh buru odengga kule setelah ngalalu tu kita bawa kegasin kegas kegusikong cerita nama kain dona tete engkau nu tap camai nata pa odiam acamai tu nama UDA.
7: And I have come to ask our opponents, people who are competing with us, they should know that we are aiming at power in 2027. And we are going to make sure we defeat them. We are going to make sure we are not afraid. Because personally, I cannot lead my people to join with Gachagua. I don't want to join Gachagua. So we are going to go for this government, and we are going to negotiate with the like-minded parties, starting with ODA, which is our current partners. We are going to negotiate hard. People like Karati are not foolish people. These are very clever people. We're going to put them on the table, and they will face those others, and we are going to come out with a very good and a well-negotiated document.
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9: go!
8: Ruto was
9: go!
8: Ruto was
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10: We are moving away from institutionalized media lenses of terming this region as a region of insecurity, of a hardship, to a region of bustling business opportunities, cultural meltocase of business opportunities as well. Everything is set, it's all systems go, all infrastructure needed are in place. 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Everything is set. 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
0: Eh, I don't know.
1: But I was Mutaya by Mamma Lamboki Kawa Gresoy. 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Mamma Gigi Maga sound see we. I'm at a sea one among Gayane.
0: Eh, not a dealer.
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0: 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After
1: Congo, Gimacha go not a Congo and a man. 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
2: wana ko sisi
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1: 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Eh,
2: I'm a little
1: Arab quarter. A gag, someone must say Arab quarter.
2: I thought I'm going to take whatever I'm going to name David.
1: I thought you got a sassy got a friend, Rob.
2: I got seen
1: Arab quarter. I got seen Arab quarter.
2: I got it ever and now got in the ramminister. I was up there about a little what
1: he got on Gavisa.
2: Well, I mean, if he got 3 years,
1: Conga,
2: I've got it. I give my father to live on a jacket and you make the girl
1: about
2: it to the room in
1: Jenny.
2: Yes, Conga, you make it over a good room,
1: Emma. Emma, Conga, I've got it. Aye woman you don't have good a gaga single mye Congo in a touch from alone.
3: Yamun Azila Zila.
1: I will say Yamunanye.
3: Magitinga you wanna know Lamaga Kulubeno Zila.
1: I'm no Lamaga Kuluben you go?
3: Martinangalwe Zila Zila.
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3: Why were not yet to bring up this no nigger and then I did not imagine you.
1: Kakwal biksomoku kere micho renota nege gure Pascalia uyu ni mama Pascalia chepchirchir 0718 kole 2223 amenunua simu na 25000 kimache bik tesap kama una lenji ngut komi betu tema mochi ni biko lenji ni ngut komi betu ne yo chaitel ticket agi alise ko sunday kegas ngut komi betu ne yo chaitel ticket ne ile yo alise ko betu ne bo sunday magigas chi mangena lebendi anobi magigas chi kasa

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5: I was reviewing the CCTV footage of Utumishi Academy and I felt very sad. I even struggled to sleep because we could see the kids who are coming to light the fire. Very brilliant kids. Some were got the best because that's a high school, that's a national school. But for them to just get paraffin and a matchbox and burn a dormitory, really consciously seeing their colleagues sleeping there and walk out and leave them to die, that is something, that is the most demonic thing I saw myself and I have seen. And I must say this, that as children and as students, as teenagers, because most of you are teenagers, you need to know that it is not enough to be brilliant. It is important to have the right character, to write the attitude of learning, to have the necessary skills that you need to navigate life. Don't only focus on, you know, I must pass my exams. You must ask yourself, where is the place of character and discipline in your life?
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4: Kagum President Boy Money William Ruto Gole, Indo Y County Nabasamburu, Enga Kabitamba, Kwanye Aglago, Kimenge Judge. 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
7: And I've come to ask our opponents, people who are competing with us, they should know that we are aiming at power in 2027. And we are going to make sure we defeat them. We are going to make sure we are not afraid. Because personally, I cannot lead my people to join with Gachagua. I don't want to join Gachagua. So we are going to go for this government, and we are going to negotiate with like-minded parties, starting with ODA, which is our current partners. We are going to negotiate hard. People like Karati are not foolish people. These are very clever people. We're going to put them on the table, and they will face those others, and we are going to come out with a very good and a well-negotiated document.
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8: 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Ruto must
9: go!
8: Ruto must go!
9: Go!
8: Wakati nilikuwa na Kalonzo, we used to say, a people united shall never be divided. A people united shall never be divided.
4: Gesta gelo go jata gige takinenge county number Wajia ole wendi ko seri historia an lel county number Wajia en pitu ta tan bagaron yeda tat ke sulai gorta ne ba madaraka en kebe brata ole go subke 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
10: We are moving away from institutionalized media lenses of terming this region as a region of insecurity, of hardship, to a region of bustling business opportunities, cultural melt showcase of business opportunities as well. Everything is set, it's all systems go, all infrastructure needed are in place. We will also have the state lodge for luncheons, equally ready. Everything is set. Karibuni sana.
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0: eh
2: I'm going to go to the house.
0: I'm going to go to the house. Thank you very much. Touch for me long. Yes. Yo.
2: Evans.
0: 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Yes.
2: Come, guys, see,
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0: 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Call eh? 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

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I'm a Jessica. 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

0: Sundewa and Jay, so some would take up some work. 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
0: Captich Moches, Gay Captich Moche.
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0: Paul Marinine. 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
0: 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Nelly Getter, can you get 2,000? 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Ivan Chipkiri, can you get 3,000? 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Congratulations, Brian. Star 441 hash. 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
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Imagine. Star 441 hash. 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
1: 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Congratulations Yadi.
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Congratulations winne. 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Congratulations, Arab Yegon. Yeah? Star.

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Congratulations, Moses. Congratulations, Moses. Congratulations, Moses. *441#. *441#. 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

0: 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Joseph number 424, Agfaith number 401, Matthew number 064, Stanley number 269. 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Kogechi il *441#. Kyoto Lottery Initiative. Kyoto Lottery Initiative. Here we Judy. Kanam kidogo. Eh? 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You have lost. Awe nyome say nega lenji. Congratulations. You have won upon us. 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
2: 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Wah! Congratulations Dorgas. Congratulations Dorgas. Pongezi Dorgas. Ai! 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So matite ati tabu si number 3. Matite ya tabu si number 3. 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Kwa number 3 kuhuna waniton. Kwa number 3 kuhuna waniton. Pukusini tage yato kwa number 1, number 2, number 4, 5 at 6. *441#. *441#. *441#. *441#. *441#. 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You have lost. Ago nyomese nega lenchin. Congratulations. You have won upon us. We choice. Choice naba 908. *441#. 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You have lost. Ago nyo mesay nga lechi yung congratulations. 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
0: 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So pugusi ne kange tuweko number 2, number 4, number 5, number 6. Akwa manchiki kwa ite ni mpio mpio. Toa tinye pesa chimita yu. *441#. *441#. 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Oops, you have lost. Akwa tege na divande kori ya ruitos pi. 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Ang number 3. Pugusi nete ya otoko number 2, number 4, number 5, number 6. 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

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Eh? 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Congratulations, chitanata nigure Leonard Kibet Koech, kalumenyo limbat tibesonik. Congratulations, baba. 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Number 2, number 4, 5, and 6. 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

*449. 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Number 021. 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Chofri number 432. Choice number 908. Petty number 682. Agroba number 240. Nata number 051. Akitani Ureno Oresmas number 759. Apika number 907. Agroot number 459. Richard number 170. Cosmas number 563. Achilles number 528. Elima number 845. Etina number 811, Agbidris number 745. Choel number 300, Eric number 365. Rones number 138, Agamilli number 244. Samuel number 331, Akiruyo number 135. Wango, newe ndi akpesa we dadi. Jovri, tetemo Jovri, number 432. Roba number 240, Akwesile number 021. Kipkoske number 870. Star 441 Ash. Star 441 Ash.

Geoffrey number 432. That you made a day. Jump yet up chip to Lilgo Maruru. When one with Jack Pesa. I'm a JTM size, I check you with your root to speak. Kipkoske, number 870, Chase number 980, Robert number 240, and Geoffrey number 432. 30 more that day. And Negle Petty number 682. That's the time you're going to go to the Turgale engineer and go to Pesa. Star 441 Ash. Star 441 Ash. Pugsit Negat Ku Zero. Nega Legend. You have lost. I'm going to say congratulations. You have won upon us.

30 year old Jovery, number 432. Emily, number 244. Agave, number 753. Chase, number 908. Hey, good night. Hey, Betty, number 682. Robert, number 240. Wesley, number 021. Call along on the way, Jack Pesaju. Hillary, number 359. Philip, number 860. That's your mother day. Star 441 Ash. Who's in the Tagato number 2, number 4, 5, and 6? Matetea number 1, and Matetea number 3. Joyce number 908.

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Finally. 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Akwe chikakisi lingishek 172,000. 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Emmanuel Soy. 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Chikongetwe. Number 2. Number 4. And number 5. Number 2, number 4, and number 5. Pukusit negayat ko 0. 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Star 441 hash. 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Star 441 hash. Star 441 hash. Star 441 hash. 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Pukusit negayat ko 0. Nagalenjin, oops, you have lost. Ako nyo mesay nagalenjin, congratulations, you have won upon us. Kukechi il star 441 hash. Star 441 hash. Star 441 hash. Star 441 hash. Star 441 hash. Star 441 hash. 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Oresma, Kipkoske, Kilbate, Joseph, Stephen, Eric, Robert, Emily, Wesley, Petty, Abigail, Kennedy, Joyce, Philip, Hillary, Gavin, Nathan, Ruth, Richard, Cosmas, Charles, Elima, Etna, Bidris, Joel, Eric, Rones, Samuel, Cheruyod, Stanley, Kevin, Emmanuel, Geoffrey, Lucy, Oresmas, Margaret, Milga, Agarulin. Star 441 hash. Yanganam gidogo ye Stephen. Stephen about 155. Pugusit tegayat ko 0 dadi. Star 441 hash. Star 441 hash. Star 441 hash. Hey, we Geoffrey. Kidogo daddy. Tete yamo. Geoffrey. Number 432. Eric. Number 386. Gilbert. Number 0. 03.